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1: All-time Shamrock Contest participants are subject to these general rules. No purchase necessary. Void where prohibited. All contests are open only to persons who meet eligibility requirements stated in the complete official rules. No substitution or transfer of prize by the winner is permitted. All taxes, insurance, and other miscellaneous expenses or fees are the sole responsibility of the winner. Acceptance of prize constitutes permission to the sponsor and its agencies to use the winner's name and or likeness for the purpose of advertising to trade without further compensation, unless prohibited by law. Once any person wins $600 or more in cash and prizes from any Shamrock Communications radio station, they or any member of their immediate family or members of their household may not participate in any contest sponsored by the radio station for a period of 1 year. Some contests may have specific rules. The complete contest rules are on file in the radio station lobby or online at listentomix.com.
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Sweet dreams are over, unfortunately. We're waking up on a Monday. It's the new 92 Mix FM. 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We got your Morning Mix news feed coming up in less than 10 minutes here on a beautiful, warm, sunny Northeast PA Monday morning. Plus, I'll tell you about what I did over the weekend. Yes, long awaited and talked about on this morning show. That's coming up later this hour. Eagles on the Morning Mix. One of these nights, the new 92 Mix FM.

0: To Mix FM, coming up on 20 minutes after 6 in time for your Morning Mix news feed. Two people were arrested after allegedly trying to smuggle three baby monkeys into the Dominican Republic, hidden in their underpants, police said. Cartagena Metropolitan Police said two people were stopped in the Rafael Nunez International Airport on May 13th for trying to traffic the monkeys from Colombia to the Dominican Republic. Police say the roughly one-month-old monkeys were hidden in their, quote, intimate parts. A truck crashed into a building in Taylor over the weekend. Crews responded to the scene of the crash around 3:30 a.m. Sunday night. Officials say the driver of the truck was taken to the hospital, and investigators are working to figure out the cause of that crash. We've got sunny skies, hot today, 90 degrees in Northeast PA, 60 right now in the Gilroy Roofing Studio, and that's your Morning Mix news feed on the new 92 Mix FM.
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I'm Neil on the Morning Mix. Had a big family event over the course of the weekend, the long-awaited dance recital, the one where I had to sleep overnight in my car to get tickets. I'll tell you about it on the new 92 Mix FM, but first, Huey Lewis in the news on the Morning Mix.

0: Morning Mix, the new 92 Mix FM with Hall & Oates here at 645, 60 degrees outside. And yeah, I had the long-awaited dance recital over the weekend. You may remember me talking about the one where I had to sleep overnight in my car in the parking lot waiting to get tickets to that recital. And yes, it was all worth it. The kids were cute. The dances were great. The show was excellent, and I think all the families really enjoyed that there over at the Theater at North in Scranton over the weekend. So congratulations to all those dancers who took part in the Dave Rignacci dance recital and all the recitals going on here around Northeast PA. I'm sure plenty of other dance studios doing it over the course of this weekend and last weekend, next weekend, as Memorial Day is upon us. And we got some very exciting things happening for you next week after the Memorial Day holiday as well. We'll have that for you in the next hour here on the Morning Mix. The new 92 Mix FM is back in 4 minutes.
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1: 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Happy to see everybody out at McDonald's. In Dunmore this past Friday when I was there for my live remote. We're going to have Flounder out on the road with the 92 Mix FM Teddy Bear Patrol on Wednesday at McDonald's in Clark Summit at 1 o'clock. 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

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Sir Elton John on the morning mix.

0: 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We've got them for you all next week. Journey coming to the Mohegan Arena in Wilkes-Barre in November. All of your first crack at tickets 1 week from tomorrow. You could call in to win all week here on the Morning Mix. And I've got Journey on the way in 4 minutes on the new 92 Mix FM.
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0: 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Doug Mastriano, the unsuccessful Republican nominee for Pennsylvania's governor in 2022, has been nominated to be the U.S. ambassador to Slovakia. Mastriano, a retired Army colonel, has represented Franklin and Adams counties in the state Senate since winning a special election in 2019. The ambassadorship requires confirmation by a majority of the U.S. Senate. And the Cleveland Cavaliers advanced past the Detroit Pistons last night. The Cavs will face the New York Knicks for a shot at the NBA championship. The winner faces either Oklahoma City or San Antonio. Sunny skies today, hot and humid, 90 degrees in Northeast PA. 63 right now in the Gilroy Roofing Studio. 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

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It's up to 70 degrees here in the Gilroy Roofing Studio and rising fast here this morning. A little bit of your childhood potentially coming back. I'm going to tell you where and how on the Morning Mix. But first, Bruce Hornsby.

0: John Mellencamp, the new 92 Mix FM, coming up on 8:45, 71 degrees in the Gilroy Roofing Studio. A little bit of your childhood may be coming back. Pizza Hut franchisee Tim Sparks has purchased 80 Pizza Hut locations and vows to revive the classic Pizza Hut experience, including salad bars, the signature red drink cups, cozy family booths, and arcade machines. Sparks says, I want to rebuild places where families can actually connect and put their phones down. And amen to that, Mr. Sparks. I'm looking forward to it. Though there's no word if the Book It program will return and the free personal pan pizzas. That was certainly a staple of my childhood. It's 92 Mix FM, Neil on the Morning Mix.
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Michael Jackson on the morning mix, 10 minutes after 9, 73 degrees in the Gilroy Roofing Studio. The 92 Mix FM Teddy Bear Patrol heading back out in Northeast PA later this week. I'll let you know where and when on the morning mix after Bruno Mars.

0: Huey Lewis and the News, the new 92 Mix FM. 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When you see one, drop off your new or gently used teddy bear or stuffed animal, and then we'll do the rest, giving them to first responders to hand out to kids in need of comfort from a tough situation here in Northeast PA. We're talking fires, home evictions, cases like that where kids just need a little bit of comfort in a trying time. And you can look for our man Flounder at the Clark Summit McDonald's this Wednesday, live on location for the Teddy Bear Patrol. 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

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I'm talking about Joseph S., Faith W., Christina M., Melissa L., Kathy F., Ryan K., all interacting with my latest post about being at McDonald's on the Teddy Bear Patrol last week, trying out that new high C drink, which was really, really great. It's The Morning Mix, Billy Joel, 92 Mix FM.

0: Madonna on the Morning Mix, the new 92 Mix FM. I'm Neil, getting ready to leave, and Kate is coming in next. Kate, I heard about this yesterday. My wife, in fact, warned me about this one. Today is National No Dirty Dishes Day, which I think might have been a subtle wink, wink, nudge, nudge to take care of the pile of dirty dishes that's in our kitchen sink right now. I'm not gonna verify how many dishes are in there, but let's just say that I think when I leave here, I am gonna head home and I'm gonna take care of all of the dirty dishes in the sink in honor of that holiday. And just try to be a good hubs in that way. It's also, it is another one I got something to say about. It's also National Visit Your Relatives Day. And I'm just throwing this out there. If any of my relatives are hearing this and thinking about stopping by unannounced tonight, I will have the door locked. You will be locked out if you try to visit me unannounced. Just throwing that out there. It should be National Call Your Relatives and make sure it's okay to come visit them at a pre-prescribed date and time day. But that one doesn't have the same ring to it. It doesn't have the same ring to it, does it? Make it the best day ever, Kate, and everybody out there. Morning Mix, it's the new 92 Mix FM.
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3: 5-3 win over Syracuse on Sunday. With this Rail Riders report, I'm Adam Marco. Scranton Wilkes-Barre wraps up its six-game set against the Mets with a decision in their favor Sunday afternoon. Carlos Lagrande struck out 6 over 5 innings. Rail Riders fell behind 2-0 in the first, tied it up in the second, fell behind in the top of the sixth, and went back ahead on a base hit by George Lombard Jr. in the bottom of the sixth inning.
4: Carrillo deals, bouncing ball over to short, hops, club, fire to first, George runs it out. An infield RBI single for the Yankees' number one prospect, and he knots it back up at 3.
3: Bases loaded, walk, and a balk. 5-3, Scranton Wilkes-Barre, the decision. Victory for Dylan Coleman, he's 1-0. Save for Brad Hanner, his first of the year. And the lost charge to Alex Correa. Scranton Wilkes-Barre splits the six-game series with the Mets. After the off day Monday, Rail Riders head to Allentown to take on the Lehigh Valley Iron Pigs for the first time all season. Brendan Beck gets the nod Tuesday night.
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It is Kate with your midday mix, and I had an absolutely insane weekend, and I'll get into all of the details in just a couple of minutes.

0: celebration in Cool and the Gang on 92 Mix FM. It is Kate mixing up your work day. And I mentioned a couple of minutes ago, I had a crazy weekend. So we're going to start off with Saturday. I went to Star Wars night at the Rail Riders. That was amazing. Okay, yeah, I'm a little biased because I'm a huge Star Wars fan. But the Rail Riders had a drone show at the end of the game. And I've never experienced one of those in person. If they do it again, you absolutely need to go. It was so amazing. Such a fun thing to see in the sky. And I cannot wait to go back to the Rail Riders. I will be there for Bark in the Park in a couple of weeks. So mark your calendar so we can hang out. I also got one of their beer bats. It is really big and absolutely worth the money. I can't wait to just like use that bat to drink water out of now around my house. Completely casual. But I want to know, what did you do this weekend that was cool? Let me know. Send a text to the Mix Lines. It is 1-888-921-9292.
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And I mentioned that I had a crazy weekend about an hour ago, and I'm not done telling the stories about my absolutely insane weekend. So if you want to know why there were two EMS at my house yesterday, stick around and I'll tell you.

0: Just the two of us on 92 Mix FM. It is Kate with your midday mix. And a couple of minutes ago, I mentioned that there were two EMS ambulances at my house. Now, I know my father is going to scold me for this, but it makes for good radio. My father arrived home yesterday. I was about to jump in the shower and he looked a little worse for wear, but he was playing golf all day. I just, you know, assumed the sun got to him. I said, "You feeling okay?" Now, preface, my father's a diabetic, so I can normally spot when things are a little off, but he said, "No, I'm fine, I'm tired." About an hour goes by, he passes out, hits his head, we have to call 911. He had a diabetic episode, and the EMS walks in and said, "What's the problem?" And I said, "Well, look at the goose egg on his head, and we'll start from there." So I had a little bit of a rough Sunday. I'm kind of exhausted, and before I ask, yes, my father is fine. Being the child of a diabetic father is something that I've learned to live with, but sometimes things, you know, get by you. So if you had a crazy weekend too, or you had something insane happen to you, let me know. Send a text to the Mix Lines. It is 1-888-921-9292.
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0: When Doves Cry in France on 92 Mix FM. It is Kate mixing up your workday. And our Teddy Bear Patrol is underway. And I had an absolute blast in Southside. But the next location is going to be Wednesday, May 20th. That's this Wednesday in Clark Summit. 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

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It is Kate mixing up your work day in Lackawanna County at 100.5. Set it and forget it.

0: Billy Joel, and you may be right on 92 Mix FM. It is Kate mixing up your work day, and all afternoon I've been talking about how absolutely crazy my weekend was, from Star Wars night to two ambulances being at my house, and now a story about my run. I took a new route yesterday and I was all kinds of excited, but it's kind of got some heavy traffic. It's a little bit near the state park, Lackawanna State Park, so it's, you know, there's some cars, there's some other vehicles driving by, motorcycles and such, and I got spooked by a car and landed in a ditch. Now, I didn't hit my face, but my knee is all kinds of twisted up to the point where I had it elevated and iced yesterday. So that's all the weekend craziness that I had, but was yours a little bit worse than mine? Let me know. 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

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Just, you know, if anybody sees me all burnt and stuff, just ignore it. 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

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I'm actually going to send the Deals and Meals link to all of my friends so that we can all go to the Knicks. 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

0: Leather and Lace and Stevie Nicks on 92 Mix FM. And a little earlier, I mentioned that I was at the Rail Riders game this Saturday for Star Wars night. I got to take a picture with the Mandalorian. I got to take pictures with an Ewok and so much more. If you are not following me on Facebook or Instagram, go follow me and look me up right now so you can see all of these amazing pictures. I got one of the beer bats at the Rail Riders for an amazing price. I can't wait to use it as my daily water cup. If you're looking for something to do this summer, the Rail Riders is where you want to be. Find me on Facebook and Instagram at Kate on the Radio and let me know, what did you do this weekend? Was it as exciting as taking a picture with the Mandalorian for Star Wars night? 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

Aerosmith and Crying on 92 Mix FM. It is Kate with your midday mix. And apparently next week, Flounder has your tickets to a crazy show in Wilkes-Barre. If you've done the math, you might already know what it is. But stick around, because maybe I'll give you a hint.

0: John Mellencamp on 92 Mix FM. It is Kate with your midday mix. And a couple of minutes ago, I mentioned that Flounder, and now I'm just learning, also Neil, are going to have your tickets. Are you ready to see Journey at the Arena in Wilkes-Barre? That's happening all next week, so you're going to have to keep it here. And it's so funny. My father the other day was like, can we go to that? Can you get us tickets? I was like, listen, man, I'm buying those tickets. I am absolutely 100% going to see Journey. I cannot wait. It's someone that I've wanted to see over the last couple of months. And if you remember, I talked about going to see them in Allentown, but now they're going to be right here in Wilkes-Barre. And I'll tell you, I'll be there. Will you?
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0: Lionel Richie on 92 Mix FM. I'm sitting here laughing to myself. It's Kate with your midday mix because as I was at the Rail Riders game on Saturday, we were set up out front. We were doing some giveaways, giving away some swag. And this gentleman approached me and say, "You know who you look like?" And I was all like, "Who? Who?" I love when people tell me that I look like celebrities. And this man goes, "You look like Kate from the radio." And I said, "Well, sir, you're never going to believe this." I really do enjoy when that happens. I know that, you know, for some people, I don't necessarily look like how I sound. So it's always kind of a tricky situation whenever someone sees my face or either elated or a little disappointed. But you know what? I'm not going anywhere. And this is just kind of how my face looks.
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0: Boys of Summer, Don Henley on 92 Mix FM. It is Kate mixing up your work day, and unfortunately, I am out of here. I have got to make room for Flounder and his fins, and I'm sure he's got all the things to tell you. 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

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Oh, yes, what a beautiful summer-like day, right? Windows down, radio up. Just don't blame me if you get pulled over for speeding. Talk to me, Goose. 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

0: Best variety of the 70s, 80s, and 90s, 92 Mix FM. That would be Madonna in Borderline. It is Flounder on your Monday as we get ready for the first big holiday of summer, even though it is the unofficial start of summer, right? All we have to do is just make it through the next 5 days, right? We got this. Here's a little motivation to help you out. Your Monday Mind Blower right now. 75% of women like a man who has this. Let's see if you can figure it out. It's a little shocking, the answer. I didn't think it was that many women, but hey, it bodes well for me. Can you figure it out? 75% of women like a man who has this. What is it? 1-888-921-9292. 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

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And Open Arms, of course, November 6th, coming to the Mohegan Arena at Casey Plaza. 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

0: There's Prince and Little Red Corvette. You're really enjoying today if you got one of those, right? Darn near 90 right now. Hot enough to sweat out there, and that's before your Monday Mind Blower. Let's see if you can figure it out today. 75% of women like a man who has this. And I'm going to help you out. The most common answer so far is job. No, that is not correct. This day and age, I think 100% of women would like a man who has that, right? Anyway, guys, this is encouraging, especially us guys from Northeast PA. Let's put it that way. Hopefully that helps you out. Take a guess. 1-888-921-9292. 75% of women like a man who has this. 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

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It is our Teddy Bear Patrol. 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We'll be distributing to local police departments, fire departments, first responders, and hospitals. 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

0: 92 Mix FM, there's Michael Jackson, Bad, and his new biopic having anything but bad reaction. In fact, took a week off from being number one last week, but it's back on top at the box office after the weekend. $26.1 million. The Devil Wears Prada 2 checked in at 2 and Obsession 3, and the Mortal Kombat sequel, Mortal Kombat 2, at 4. So despite the angry reviews that Michael got because they ended before any of the real controversy started, it's still doing pretty darn well. You know, we'll have to see what happens. This Memorial Day weekend forecast isn't looking the greatest. So, and when that happens, usually movie theaters get busy. So we'll have to wait to find out if Michael hangs on to number one after the big holiday. 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Go see Jimmy. Tell him to show you the cash.
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92 Mix FM, it is Flounder. How you doing on this Monday? Sun is shining. One work day down. Four more to the big holiday, right? Monday Mind Blower, let's see what you got. Can you figure it out? 75% of women like a man.

0: Mickey Mix FM. It is Flounder on this Monday. Yeah, your Monday mind blower. Let's see if you can figure it out. 75% of women like a man who has this. What is it? Joanne texting in at 1-888-921-9292 saying facial hair. Yeah, great guess, but no, that's not correct. But you're on the right track. Appearance does have something to do with it. So there you go. People keep guessing job. That is not correct. So not facial hair, and appearance has something to do with it. 75% of women like a man who has this. What is it? 1-888-921-9292 Makes FM on Facebook as well with your Monday Mind Blower. Let me know what your guess is. Can you figure it out today? I'll reveal that answer coming up right after 6 o'clock this afternoon. Brian Adams, Phil Collins, and Steve Miller Band all in there and all on the way next on 92 Mix FM.
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0: 92.3 FM with Maroon 5 and this love. It is Flounder on your Monday. So talk about love. A Los Angeles couple just celebrated their 80th wedding anniversary. That's absolutely insane, right? Jennifer and Mel McMullen met at the end of World War II as she worked as a riveter during the war. Mel served as a gunner with the Flying Tigers. The 100-year-old couple said they love aging together. That's sweet. Plus, at this point, they probably can't hear each other when they're arguing, so it's a win-win, right? My show is powered by Scranton Gold and Silver Buyers. Go see Jimmy. Tell him to show you the cash.
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92 Mix FM. It is Flounder. Well, it's got me thinking ice cream this kind of warm 90-degree day, right? So check this out. Pepsi unveiling three ice cream-inspired flavors, cherry and vanilla, raspberry ripple, and salted caramel. The new cola will be sold in 8-packs. This guy knows all about Pepsi. He was the spokesperson big time for them in the 80s and 90s. Talking about Michael Jackson. Billie Jean on 92 Mix FM.

0: 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We will rock you. It is Flounder. My Monday Mind Blower rocking some people right now. Here it is. 75% of women like a man who has this. 1-888-921-9292. 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And that's where Jim is saying a six-pack and not the one in the fridge. Jim, you are the closest guest so far. You're in the right area, but it's not a six-pack. Tori apparently just tuning in saying a job. No, it's not a job. I can understand that. Like I said before, though, I would hope 100% of women would want their man to have a job. I'm just saying. Manny's saying personality. Nope. Think appearance, guys. Jim was close. 1-888-921-9292. And of course, 92 Mix FM on Facebook. I'll reveal that answer coming up after 6 o'clock today. Aerosmith, Cyndi Lauper, and Rare Earth. 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
1: 90s You Mix FM. It is Flounder on this beautiful Monday as we get ready for Memorial Day weekend. Counting down to it, right? All right, so our Monday Mind Blower, a lot of people getting hung up on this today. 75% of women like a man who has this. What is it? The closest guess came from Jim on 92 Mix FM's Facebook. A six-pack, but not the one in the fridge. No, he was in the right area, but it's not a six-pack. Think the opposite. Congrats to everybody like myself who has a dad bod. Yes, 75% of women would like it if you have a dad bod. So there you go. Which lines up with this new survey from Health and Fitness that says 1 to 2 minutes of exercise a day goes a long way for heart health. So there you go. And you can still keep the dad bod. There it is, right? America plays on 92 Mix FM.

0: 92 Mix FM, that is Lionel Richie, and hello. It's Flounder saying hello, especially if you're just getting out of work and you're driving home. What a beautiful day, right, as we count down to Memorial Day weekend. And if you're out about this Memorial Day weekend and you're stopping by McDonald's, you might see our Teddy Bear Patrol bins conveniently located all throughout NEPA. What are they, you ask? Well, we are looking for donations, new or gently used teddy bears. They're going to go help out displaced children in their time of need. We'll be donating these to police departments, fire departments, first responders, and local hospitals as well. So we really could use your help this Memorial Day weekend. You're planning on stopping by McDonald's or Penny's Federal Credit Union. Make sure you got a teddy bear to donate. Help us out. That'd be great, right? Thank you in advance for that. And thank you to McDonald's and the Stella Corbin and Mueller families, as well as Penny's Federal Credit Union, too. 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

0: 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Go see Jimmy. Tell him to show you the cash. All right, guys. So Journey and you, we got your tickets starting Tuesday of next week. Be listening to Neil in the Morning Mix and myself in the afternoon, 7 a.m. and 3 p.m. hours all next week for you to score tickets to the show. That's happening November 6th, Mohegan Arena at Casey Plaza. The mayor himself, Ron Reno, he's going to be in after 7, and Journey will kick off more of your mix favorites in just minutes, and I'll talk to you tomorrow after 3 on 92 Mix FM. 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

0: What is the next McDonald's that we're going to be stopping by for our 92 Mix FM Teddy Bear Patrol? Well, it will be in Clark Summit this Wednesday. From 1 until 3, Flounder will be there. 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